So today I am going to talk about, do we realize our own potential? See, we feel low sometimes, we feel less energetic,

0: all, and I don't allow the staff also to take leaves unnecessarily. So this is the thing, that when they come without any information, we all are here, we all are present in the center. So we know that abhi wo aaye hain, so I have to give my, at least they take my 1 hour. So I have to stop all the children ki aap log library mein ja ke baithe, abhi main koi session nahi lungi, abhi main in logo se baat kar rahi hu. Fir main unke sath pura unko explain karna pure center ke bare mein, kaise hum kaam karte hain, and they ask so much about everything about Green India, about, because they are not the donors exactly, because they are coming with the donors, so they are from different companies also, so they don't know what Green India. So I have to explain them each and everything about Green, about the community, about the children coming to the center, what services we are giving at the center, what are the facilities that are being offered to the students in Green India. So this happens every time, and the visitors are very frequent in Badagaon center. So last year, like pandemic se to abhi tak isse do hi visits hui hain, but 2018 and 19 was full of visitors. Every month there is somebody has to come to the center, and we sometimes feel like surprise that they are saying we are sitting over here in the office, and we see somebody moving inside the office, and I was like, oh, good afternoon sir, tum bhi aap kaam kar rahe ho to ekdam disturb mind mein, and everybody koi aage samne se khada ho jata hai. I was like, I take 2 minutes to think that who are they, and he's like, kabhi kabhi chehra hi nahi yaad aata ki kaun hai ye. So it happens sometimes with me.
1: And when you deal with the community, then you just simply motivate them, encourage them, listen to their issues, problems, and then you, inspire them to come to the center regularly, right? So these two things go parallel, right?
0: Exactly, ma'am. I remember one story.
1: Yeah, please continue.
0: Ma'am, I remember one story. There was one girl in my beauty section. She was a trainer in beauty and bar. So she was coming from like 7 to 8 kilometers far away. Ma'am, the one boy was there who was continuously usko pareshan karne cha raha tha morning mein aane ke time pe, morning sham ko jaane ke time pe. Then ma'am, she complained 2-3 times to me ki ma'am main nahi aaungi center, ma'am mujhe nahi sikhana, because abhi ghar mein pata chal jayega to ma'am bahut problem ho jayegi mere liye. And she was a trainer, so even though she was a student also, then I had to take care of it. Then ma'am, hamare paas ek prerek tha hamara jo hamare liye committee mein ja ke session leta tha. 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
1: 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And many girls come from these families to your center. Are there any stories of delayed age at marriage or continuing higher education, convincing their parents that they want to learn more from the REED center and establish themselves, then they'll get married?
0: Yes, ma'am. And there was one girl, she was coming to the center from 2018 only. So in 2019, when she was about to get married, she came to me ki ma'am, maine to pehle apne mummy papa ko bol diya ki aap shaadi to meri kar rahe ho, but main jab tak apna advanced teaching ka course center se mera pura nahi ho jayega tab tak main sasural nahi chalungi, mujhe nahi jana wahan. So ma'am, she was like, she stayed here for 6 months, she learned, completed her course, and then she went back. Muslim communities mein to especially jaise bachche 10 or 12th ke ladkiyan aa jati hai, parents start searching for their marriage. But ma'am, a big transformation has also come here in Badagaon. I have also earlier discussed that ki abhi to parents kafi aware ho rahe hain dheere dheere, because they see all other communities ki unke ghar mein bachche padhai karte hain, then they get married. Yahan par bhi ma'am logo ka kafi mind transform hua hai, jitne mere community visits se jitna mera parents ke sath interaction hua hai, hum sab logo ne unko yahi bola.

0: realize the power of presence of Reed in the area. I am telling you as an honest student of anthropology, the change that we have experienced in past, 10, 12 years, these changes are mainly among the women and also among the youth. You know, the perceptual change what you see. They have changed their perception about the divide between inside and outside agencies. Now there is no such divide in the locality. If you go there, you are being welcome. Where initially, first time we went there, we were doubtful. We were a doubtful element for them. They had doubt in everything that we were doing, Now this doubt doesn't exist. Now there is a sense of, belonging. Ki wo hamare saath hai. Namita says, Reed has embedded impression the community and they welcome. Oh, really?
1: Educating donors is also very important. Donors wanted us to establish the center in Gurgaon, but Smita convinced them that there is a need in Mewat. So we took them to Mewat and they saw the area and they realized themselves, yes, there is a deeper and greater need in Mewat rather than establishing or investing in Gurgaon. And we as Reed team committed that we are ready to work in that area. Unfortunately, the pandemic came and we immediately switched over to the hybrid model, but we are ready to overcome the challenges. It's never late, and we are committed that we will be able to do justice with our programs, with the communities, wherever we are working, and we will continue with the struggle of reaching them with the programs they need the most.
0: Yes, that is true. I tell you one thing. It is not the issue of convincing or educating the donor. It is an issue of knowing what you are doing, confident on yourself. So, what you were doing, you had the guts and power to tell them, look, we are the people who have been working there with their, mind and spirit. You can come anytime and see the, visual changes. So then donor came and donor became happy with your performance there because they obtained the database directly from the people, interacted with the people, and they realized the visual changes. That was the major thing that I think, anybody if go
1: I would also like to mention here during COVID, like in March when the lockdown was announced, we immediately conducted the workshops on mental health through Sonia Bhandari and reached to more than 200 women online. Women started walking half an hour, 1 hour to reach to the center where those who did not have Android phones. To listen to Sonia Bhandari, our consultant who is a mental health expert, to know how they can stable their minds during this pandemic. And it really paid us a lot because women were stable, women knew how to handle the challenges, women knew how to handle the attitudes of the family members. So nothing wrong happened in the harmony of the family that we explain to them with love and affection. That was really a hit program of Reed India, I should say that. This is the vision we carry along because we don't want to, create setbacks for the community. We really want to rejuvenate them time and again. Whatever they need, our support, we are ready to provide.
0: You see, in anthropology, we call it native intelligence. What is native intelligence? You create a sense of nativity within yourself. As I have told you, you go there as participant, observer, as an insider, as a family member, as a member of society, get yourself connected with them, and then they open up. Once they are open up, they share their pains, their pleasures, their agonies, their shortcomings, their limitations, their power, their weaknesses. And then you realize, these are the areas, these are the weak areas where we need to attack. These are the areas where we just need to sharpen them. These are the areas where the massive programs are required. And accordingly, you make up your mind to prepare the projects. Identify the donors, because every donor has its, interest area. So accordingly, you select everything, and that you and Smita and your entire team, you have been doing it very correctly. And this is something, bare minimum, resources. Because if you compare yourself with the government and other big agencies, you are very small, you are a small fish. And even with this small, amount of money and with very little human resources, you go to the area and change the people. This is the exemplar for those who are working in the grassroots area with the most able community like Mewati. So it is very much needed such thing. Thank you, everybody. Thank you, Dr. Geeta Malhotra. It was the day today.
1: I would like to, sir, thank you, Mahipal, for making all these films on.
0: Yes.
2: He's our movie maker.
0: Yeah. Bye-bye. God bless you.

that. There is a technology which has come up. We are working on towards that also. Like I am a user of a book. Mere ko ye kitab chahiye. I reserved that book from my own counter. Mere paas, mere mobile pe maine usko wo kiya. And there is a library GPS system we are trying to implement. Phir, accordingly, it will, through that technology, it will take me to that rack and will tell me, your book is here, so you can get it issued. It's a library GPS system. These kinds of technologies are available, but it is the right time to implement or not. But most of these technologies are international, but what we need is basically an indigenous technologies and all. We need to have an indigenous technologies. Same with information retrievals. I mean, I can keep on going on. These are all AI-based things. It takes a lot of time for me to describe. Data analytics has come up in a big way for decision-making process. Collaboration and knowledge sharing. Aaj ke date mein main kahe, silos mentality nahi chalta hai knowledge 4.0 mein. Ye mera hai. Main apne computer mein rakhunga, main share nahi karunga. Ye nahi chalega. I know how the corporate sector like Accenture and Ernst & Young and how they work. I have seen their work. Even their computers are also through their server. Their laptop is connected to the server. Jo bhi wo karenge, wo system pe kaam karenge. Aur wo sara kuch wahan pe capture hota ja raha hai. Online mein. So nothing is yours. It is all collaborative. Anybody can have a look at it. I have seen their systems. AI for cataloging and classifications. Automatically classified systems have already been. There are several leading universities, international universities, they have already implemented such kind of a thing. We are also trying to look at it on these areas. AI for predictive analysis. Mera ex-professor, wo hamesha is tarah ki kitabe, is tarah ke resources mangte hain. Wo aage jaake bhi is tarah ka mangenge. Who does that prediction? So there are predictive modeling has come up on AI based. वो आगे क्या मांगेंगे उसकी एनालिसिस पे हम जा रहे हैं. सो देयर आर लॉट ऑफ पोटेंशियल बेनिफिट्स एंड देयर आर टेक्नोलॉजिकल कॉन्स्टेंट. सबसे बड़ा जो टेक्नोलॉजिकल वन कंपोनेंट इज दैट देयर इज अ टेक्नोलॉजिकल कॉन्स्टेंट. क्या है कि हर कोई टेक्नोलॉजी नहीं जानता. दैट इज द बिगेस्ट थिंग. सो व्हाट फॉर दैट, व्हाट इज अ सॉल्यूशन? 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But one of the important things is technology obsolescence. 2 saal kaam kiya, 330 saal pata chala, uska naya version aa gaya. So that's a very big problem. So technological constraints, and there is a privacy issues are also there. Ethical issues are there. Jitna digital hota ja raha hai, utna jyada aapki ethical issues mein questions raise ho raha hai. And digital rights management wagera pe bhi bahut jyada questions raise ho raha hai. Social media is a very big thing. All of you know, you are all there. So there was a, I just want to end here. There is a IFLOS statement on libraries and artificial intelligence. In fact, on just a few weeks back when Geeta was also there, so we organized a open access where IFLOS, the president was there, Vicky MacDonald. So what she thinks is that the adoption of the artificial intelligence, that is AI and machine learning, in private and public spheres is rapidly growing. The policy statement aims to outline the key consideration for the use of these technologies in the library sector and suggest the roles which libraries should strive to take on in a society with a growing AI integration. AI integration is a very, very important thing. So thank you very much. Thanks for your patient listening.

in a community, we grow in a community. We are each other's backbone. So it's time now to give out a few awards.